0: happy.
1: 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I give you my phone number. When you worry, call me and make you happy.

0: 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But I think it could has the potential to become a good option to move American football forward.
1: Säger alltså Väsby Warriors U13-tränare Carlos Barillas. Tack så mycket.
0: Tack själv.